Prophet, I do say, but this is

May come for Jesus a mouth and a day. Onu kwa ne yesa brasi sapo.

0: say she was looking for the fruit of the womb since 2019.
1: Okay.
0: And 2023, okay, 2023, she attended our program and everything changed. Now she has given birth.
1: Wow.
0: Into 2023. So who year and basically how many years?

0: Yabutrenewe.
1: Yes.
0: I don't see what you put this up. You won't call with Yunko Timra.
2: She bless you, Evangelist Radina, before show. The Radina, somewhere 2019, a whole lot of things. None of my baby ACC, wow, I because near their war, a tram and Puakakra, say, may can I say, and so me who can equal far, or backrass, or Bell, or Banoso, and Namun Rose will be. Well, me say twice, according to the two of them, I'm gonna say, and that they even thought say, be a mayor. I have no hands in it. But in Shankar Radin and Kupon said 2023, now your program being a program, maybe Kusiada. See a bomb by a Zoom, they be an hour can say Kusiada no, yes, Sabeka and Sanction in Tidu, which he did. So me catch a Radi say, well, quasi Sunday by media. Rade Friday na miko cha miskanti papa mesro meji wa kwedi usani wa asama kanti wa asama si itim papa fast forward ma wu ma wu sani ope ashe Kristo eni mnyamu
0: yes why oh.

certificate. Then you have to say, good morning, command the morning. God cannot lie. My sister has gotten a job through God's favor. Mm-hmm. Papa, the requirement for the job, the requirement for the job qualification was degree. But by the glory of God, with her WASI certificate, she has been given the work without interview. My God. Open pay wa me say in sentence e be sound e be do me dey do o be ka to say afed ya be do ni bio I would have man sentence ya sound e fi say mo so wo di ho o

Now, Yekutia Dancio say her son was looking for a job close to a year, but the mother recommended CTM to him. Now, someone bought him car for him to do a

0: Ekutie Ediaba. 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
1: Come on, the morning. Our God cannot lie. A Raja Mamma does this as evangelist. The Baba Mwaba, we're driving. What two fever of fin when you want to say? No, welcome, peace. We'll become 20,000 a day. No, in your scouting friendship, I'm catching a day. Oh, you may come on the morning, maybe. I'm paying you up on the morning. Now, to Palma. We'll be a man, welcome, pay, and be a wine in a couple of people. As I say, what the age, ma. It's with the radiance, evangelist, the radiance, radiance, the same. I mean, so far.
0: Yes, why yo? Yes, why yo? Nipponatin, if you were here. Why be being here? My men recommended the man about the summer bus CTM. So we can have no. Yatoka channel. Hey, now that the sun out here. We are money.

0: See, employee funo wono, a unit to chine. 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A dream may be named why a dingy amount, but they would or journey CTM. A radin yanko be a puno diamano. 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
1: Hey,
0: echo abroad. 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Who said God, Yanko puts Mrs. Sandima within a twinkle of an eye? And to any Pabiana water on someone, so no, only more bring porn and associate. 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But one hand it will be. Yako Kotedia, but I'll ready by Yambo being so. Yen Timra.
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0: alias Peace Mind. What is Amaye? Yeye Tio, Ubantemwa, come on for the time. Peace Mind, Yenisa Yoko.
1: Hey,
0: how
1: them boy?
2: Peace Mind.
3: Peace man, spoiling that. I be you know. It's your boy Kabo Mega. What? Now me tip, peace man.
1: Peace man. This is how we do it.

Yes, I said, did you say why you feel an opay? I was a man, Obia, Obia. 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A Koba multimedia, Shinie. Sambri Doctor, Doctor Nana KJC. Nana Bia, Obia, Pia, or Michiachia. Samson, a counselor. And a MD. Sami. Obia, Obia, Michiachia. For me, my queen, and no, I would see me. Pity and run a joa, non do a busy summary. Hey, and run a journal, conno busy summary. Why, dear pa, why is ra? Coupon shroud. And as you see, this year, Barbara non son abo. It's a so. Shall I feed you and free? Some radio may sorry, ama Haman so so about Betwaso. Sansa Kunya Kessie. National check. Entino, one team in Cabio Moa. I say, you ran on some of us with this year. Yes, Samri, Christiana, Odo, Chia Papa, with our soldier name. All right. Within the neck, with my friend Peace, Mama Joseph, Samri, dear Macrow.

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0: Kuku DMC. What do you want, Eva?
1: You know, the Chemso, and I'm new with Bukuma State.
0: That's all, Mim Area Hona. And you're a new city boy?
1: Yeah, meaning city boy through friends, okay. A friend of a friend.
0: So since when are we here?
1: Since 2007, and I'm a city boy.
0: What do you mean, time to say?
1: Yeah, very cool, like brothers, like from the same mother, from the same father, okay. But we are not.
0: Project Ben Amaye together?
1: Mini City Boy were Breaking Bad, that was me featuring City Boy.
0: Okay.
1: And yeah, well, Breaking Bad too, that's City Boy featuring me. Mm-hmm. And many in the world, Boost featuring myself, Obey, Bad Bank, J-Bad, and a couple of songs. Yeah.
0: It looks like most of your songs, you know, are collaboration or featuring or whatever, I didn't try. I see more boys on your
1: and you know, no need time I started, you know. Mm-hmm. He said, and you know, oh yeah, I think you know much about studio works. Yeah. We'll be team be well, oh, and you made it. It's in the time, so now we are trying to build our like audience.
0: Okay.
1: We try to get our voice out there, so yeah, if our the other son and continue. We could see a past songs that we say it was more like a collective. In Tema, this time na my phone say in term quite it in the intimate and you move on, but and that's how it's.
0: Oh, you be brave, but me can't say, Mammy, you know, me about 13, 14, because lyrical, you know, sensible, no.
1: And no credit.
0: And your radio friendly. And I am with you, sir.
1: And only a time I start here, you know.
0: And it's a massacre.
1: I don't know what's that say different from say what's that say we you interview now go TV soon radio so they will let you know say some ways are not allowed on the radio or the TV. International, we are as a musician, as I'm growing up, and I will get to learn all these things as well.
0: So I feel we need that.
1: Yeah,
0: I see.
1: You need that one
0: because also I started with let's say on how much
1: I think it will be more of we trying to be ourselves, okay. Not trying to like intimidate, ourselves.
0: Okay.
1: Say as a kind of be like, feel free to let people know, say, this is how you are feeling, this is what you are going through. It doesn't stop you from being a nice person, even though you are saying like the explicit words on your songs.
0: So when you mom yes, I know,
1: Ken
0: Paluta, no, yes, sir.
1: No, yeah,
0: strong man, no, yes, sir. And someone will come move saying, you know, you're listening to me.
1: Kenya,
0: come on, Pacho. No, tell me, you want to turn your mouth. You see, you're
1: going to come on my side and
0: come on, yeah, Moody. The car lyrics, the Moody and I'm wearing a roll.
1: That room by the Nibi,
0: let's make us up. You can do my dear roll, Kamako.
1: I'm going to go to the house. Bishop KOTM, Dairo, Katness, Ish.
0: That's wrong, Mark. Yeah, it's what Jai. Tinting of microphone thing. Oh, it was near better. Why, please, you know, or someone's where Jai. Makas Mano. Paluta so so
1: you
0: can say you be listen am so
1: the other because when you start there different from say who start say who go interview sir, then you get to know say okay these are the things you don't do already
0: to when no some to say
1: me no to be honest because I wanted to preach what I wanted to preach out to me cause me no money and me boy because that was what I was feeling that time whatever I said in here. Yeah,
0: I mean sure
1: And be so for two semu who could see me.
0: You might
1: have to say a comma or a com de.
0: Oh, some tight in a million yams and you clean. But you can't come.
1: Ah, okay.
0: And almost all my mule.
1: Oh, and the Miss Major.
0: This Kwaku DMC live on the Radio Pure 95.7. 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Also, my mom, it's one that's credit.
1: A Passover, Pachaya, the Bailey.
0: Open type of papa, Passover Company Limited.
1: Car tie.
0: Yes, car tie. A year Hankook ties. Only the Bagana. Open the door to 0244443710 0206738283. Hankook ties, the best tie I will market.
1: Okay. Car ties in Guana with a non tom bicycle tie. No more
0: bicycle, dear. You dare be. I find out. I don't need bicycle.
1: Me two bicycle, my bicycle, and tell me.
0: Oh, okay. Yeah. Okay. Cycling risk, I also your people, you become as you. Oh, yeah.
1: Nah, I'm only busy.
0: How come was when you got near cycling risk?
1: You with me? The answer, baby, it was just a better to know my year because that is
0: it. Sometimes I imagine, say, lake, mm-hmm. also 27, 26 towns, and I try to lick imagine, can road near you, and you can qualify the whole of lake near cycling racer.
1: I like the first one, can say, imagine, say, a quine near you. Imagine.
0: Kofaswa on. Death trap.
1: Imagine I FFF full battle Kofaswa.
0: Tantan.
1: Death trap.
0: Fabonium.
1: Ever. I doubt to say only a good experience driver will be Chimako.
0: And you're crying.
1: He doesn't have a power tire and I say, sorry to see, but you might have an accident or something. Because a quine is a soon, apart from say a quine, you know, it's all darkness.
0: Yeah. I'm a trolling man.
1: Yeah, I'm a trolling man. Yeah.
0: And you know, you're falling in your project. Now, imagine see your bush.
1: Yeah, why? Where the title say? Yeah, you know.
0: Because you might see a bush or lakeside near cycling race.
1: Sadly, I imagine, but I can say, if you imagine someone
0: a quiet, be found here. Some of what's
1: my okay.
0: Once I'm going to run away.
1: Yeah, Matt. Yeah, we have listened to this. Looking back, one.

0: Asaka.
1: Na wo ho before Comerica or Comerica before Asaka?
0: Asaka was there before Comerica.
1: Okay. Yeah.
0: But I think it's a young papi boom with the sound and the movement, you know, mm-hmm. like a G wave in boom. Right. It was like more like say in Naiba boom.
1: Mm.
0: Yeah.
1: As in the terms of four, mm-hmm. remind for Fanchura Santa say Kokobin, and I for you. Oh, more you know, you're Indian. You think you know?
0: Asafo.
1: Asafo Zoom.
0: Tafo.
1: Tafo.
0: Swami.
1: Swami. Go through.
0: Go through. Santas, okay, Santas is already in.
1: I just want to come from Pa. So Asaka, who initiated the whole gang thing, like group?
0: Rabbi Jones.
1: Okay.
0: Yeah, that's the CEO for Life Review Records and Asaka Boys.
1: Oi.
0: Or Accra. Right.
1: Masala money no roli.
0: Yeah.
1: Oh, okay.
0: Obi are active.
1: Hmm.
0: Yeah.
1: Okay, neto.
0: Okay, neto. Or
1: Anna. Kumasi. Oh, Kumasi.
0: Yeah.
1: Anna. Bakoye Obudi crying.
0: City boy.
1: No, I'm city boy. Reggie.
0: Reggie is who Kumasi.
1: Okay.
0: Skyface Accra. Jibad Accra. Bishrap Kumasi.
1: Well, only your shoes.
0: Yeah.
1: Oh, there are so far a club thing now. Yeah. That many people say also. Like a major concert.
0: Many first person I met here, my first shoes in Asaka.
1: Okay.
0: That was, I think, 2020 or 2021.
1: After COVID? Or before COVID?
0: Was it after COVID? Yeah.
1: And after COVID?
0: Yeah, after COVID.
1: Okay.
0: Yeah.
1: COVID is a way.
0: Yeah. Answer for COVID. It was an equal amount for what?
1: It didn't remember COVID for mom.
0: I think the people who are indoors, mm-hmm. no BMP, so probably you will be stuck to the radios and the internet mm-hmm. and the phones and all that. So I think the Elena boy. And the Kwani Ma, I think the Virgil was here because during that time, you can tell the Virgil was a very busy person mm-hmm. with art, music, and being a DJ and all those stuff. So him trying to figure out who were true music was such a blessing during that time.
1: Mm-hmm.
0: Yeah.
1: You was Gaga.
0: Daga was 2023.
1: Okay.
0: Yeah. No, Party in the Jungle. That was a album, yeah.
1: Okay.
0: Party in the Jungle.
1: I don't know, so I'm going to buy in Genesee. I'm going to buy in Genesee. I'm going to buy in Genesee.
0: What's that?

Asaka in the building. Punya me, mama.

0: So growing up, artists were now touching on them. I'm now that thing to do music.
1: Growing up, I used to listen to Lord Kenya.
0: Right.
1: I listened to Kwande. I listened to Obafo. I listened to Keys for Kwajes.
0: Right.
1: Nananom. Almost, I listen to almost every artist.
0: Foreign artist as well.
1: Foreign artist. Jay-Z, 50 Cent, Future, Young Thug, Drake. Yeah.
0: That was obeying to me. Not for school.
1: Yeah, yeah. I realized I'm obeying to me after I said, maybe SS.
0: Who is school?
1: I'm a young person. I
0: know.
1: Mampong, Asante.
0: Oh, okay.
1: Yeah.
0: That school time now, you know?
1: School time now, me performing a month on you, but now me, I'm in show, me, I'm own lyrics.
0: Okay.
1: But I started writing my own lyrics after school time, like after SS.
0: Right.
1: Yeah.
0: One first experience there, hey?
1: Okay. Yeah, Mekai. Rasta got things we knew now, or TUC, Ubu TUC, and we will. Oh,
0: who should I hear on that?
1: Yeah, no.
0: From Sugar Hill.
1: Yeah, no.
0: Abu Dhabi side.
1: Yes, now left side. See, there was a Rasta guy, Kokubi.
0: Okay.
1: Oh,
0: Benkai. That's not boys hustle. And answer that no way.
1: Yeah, no boys hustle. So now boys are so hustle. Who's that?
0: So like who?
1: Oh, so now boys hustle.
0: I think so far so good.
1: Oh yeah, yeah. So far so good.
0: But no shows.
1: Yeah.
0: The first international.
1: I said show man so actually.
0: Okay.
1: Yeah.
0: I assume Kumkras is this guy who?
1: Of course. Of course.
0: No man for no man crying. Any kumasi?
1: I'm coming for the moon. I'm open to free.
0: Ah, Samu.
1: Men come.
0: That's what this guy wants.
1: Men come, my auntie. Any,
0: I
1: say.
0: I say, can I see like one day?
1: Oh, this guy opa.
0: Samu.
1: See. I can't hear. Yes, I listen.
0: Can we come for videos from out now? Is it TikTok? Every trail will be inside. Will be under baby.
1: Compare the streams to show money. No, I prefer the show money than the streaming. Yeah.
0: So how often do you perform in a month?
1: In a month, it depends. Sometimes once, sometimes twice. If I twice, maybe it may cocoa will be a better 3 months square with no performance, just studio sessions. And
0: 2 years can not work as we are.
1: I bet you.

0: get his boots. A girl's
1: I feel like I'm going to say, sir, me ba penny or take.
2: And you, young guys, how about I boob you? You might be boob Pete.
1: Your penny, Mike Madness, or take them 300.
2: Okay.
1: What's on the camera? See you.
2: I'm going to say,
1: okay.

I was used to be a tourist. I was used to be a tourist.

0: Shut up, reaching out to you guys. What you TV be? So on time you are
1: debut.
0: And you're nice, Adam.
1: Mm-mm. Don't you? I'm not sure.
0: Nah.
1: Let you think about them.
0: So on many dance hall. And you're not sure, Adam.
1: Oh, there are no idea. I think say miscommunication, misinformation. Because they say children, they say this amount for Pekin and he different. Because I felt like say, Satam, it was hip-hop drill, okay. Right? So if a mainstream artist, and I say A-list artist is coming for the first time, mm-hmm. I think that he should have been a hip-hop artist,
0: okay.
1: Rather than being a dancehall artist. Because that's how I felt. Being a rapper, that's how I felt. Because I'm sure, say, if it was to be a dancehall thing, N-I-B-A, and fantasy be a gospel musician being a deacon feature from the long line. I think say people will have that misconception. Say, I don't know, reggae for now, and I say dance for money.
0: Then you have grown, but you get from home.
1: And then it's like about like a hip hop, so at least a hip hop artist should have come first,
0: like Zack,
1: at least,
0: or medical,
1: like rapper be out, yeah, rapper be out, like that time. But being a dancer artist, and I feel like I said not me feel say as you know, and said I'm stable, and I said because I said I don't know hip hop for you, and I said what's going on. So
0: but,
1: it wasn't from a bad place though.
0: Okay.
1: Yeah.
0: So we receive a call now, did you come away? It didn't happen here.
1: We let him aware about our intentions, say like I feel a yeah but right. So definitely, you know, say Ibia, Yenini Yena, Eba, probably people might think, say, maybe he's jumping on our wave or something, you know. We prefer, say, only guys should be in. Yeah, according to the man, say, these guys are already in the limelight. They are not upcoming like us, because they are upcoming, you know, like, people will definitely, on my final week, be a misconception about the whole situation, so. Yeah, and the catcher and say, oh, this artist is already in the limelight, so you can do it with this artist. So that was the whole conversation.
0: Only in the AB?
1: Nah.
0: Babushia, if I be.
1: Yeah. I'm going to share. So, I show UK, I show Accra, medical fee.
0: Okay. They come in a bomb.
1: Oh, yeah.
0: What did you do?
1: As to us in the but maybe from the other side, and I say, Oma or no, me feature in there, I can't talk for them because I don't know what's going on
0: between them.
1: Yeah,
0: we live on PO95.7 Kwaku DMC in an education command. 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And so, a can be. Let's listen to this. Pull up, and it's not much to say.
1: Pull up, players, as a correction, my girl.
0: I'm afraid.
1: I'm afraid.
0: I'm afraid.
1: I'm afraid. I'm afraid. I'm afraid. I'm afraid. I'm afraid. I'm afraid. I'm afraid. I'm afraid. I'm afraid. I'm afraid. I'm afraid. I'm afraid. I'm afraid. I'm afraid. I'm afraid. I'm afraid. I'm afraid. I'm afraid. I'm afraid. I'm afraid. I'm afraid. I'm afraid. I'm afraid. I'm afraid. I'm afraid. I'm afraid. I'm afraid. I'm afraid. I'm afraid. I'm afraid. I'm afraid. I'm afraid. I'm afraid. I'm afraid. I'm afraid. I'm afraid. I'm afraid. I'm afraid. I'm afraid. I'm afraid. I'm afraid. I'm afraid. I'm afraid. I'm afraid. I'm afraid. I'm afraid. I'm afraid. I'm afraid. I'm afraid.

0: party, and you have to let people the whole process of performing and getting vibe with the people and the audience, you know. Yeah, you know, come. But sometimes it be a track nine, everybody babu say 16 above, baby says, fine, big and choice, Charlie, my body out to two speaker, and speak and echo. Sansa, wait to me just say, some performances are my first year in India, me and me, but I can't be asking, even though it's a menu, but at least I'm just saying,
1: did you listen to
0: someone? Has a word, baby, something you would never go to.
1: But I forgot to do you go.
0: One more drama. I even say I had a way I knew it. One more day I will twist.
1: And the Dawson.
0: How many free video two speaker now and I say electric. Wow. Oh, it's rough for the margin.

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1: The effectual fervent prayer of a righteous man availed much. Has thy commanded the morning, saying thy day, and called day spring to know his place? The book of Job 22 and verse 28. Thy shall also decree a thing, and it shall be established unto thee, and the light shall shine upon thy ways, in the mighty name of Jesus Christ of Nazareth.
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4: 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Next thing, you're arguing with the referee.
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